life. It's best for us to remember what was, never waiting on what we thought we wanted. We happened already, we're perfect. Though we're stolen, they took us because we were too beautiful not to notice. Here's a happy thought. Black children running, playing free, no anxiety. As if living were free, black hands, grabbing colorful opportunities, never known poverty. Imaginative, forever happy. Lost family found. Little black fingers folding sky and rearranging ground. Dreaming past clouds, loving in forever. Absorbing now, for the internet is too much. You've had enough, it's a touchscreen, but you can't touch. Those dreams, those memes, such silly things. Or maybe you're out of touch. Does your mother have an Instagram, a Facebook? She's connecting.

applause, but deep down, I was just trying to remember the shape of peace. When you start talking to your shadow, leaning on the edge of unraveling, not escaping the madness, but mastering the melody inside of it. Because sanity isn't stillness.

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I ain't had no pen, I made it work out raw dog and shit. Bitch, you better not think about showing me a penny, I need all. Damn, bitch, I got all these runs and cut my legs off, I still crawl. Damn, still, bitch, I got what you need that shit, my G's your cough. Damn, bitch, I put some. Damn, my drink, now I hear all voices. Damn, I had to cut them niggas off, them niggas was all poor. Now the fuck they stand my back, them niggas did my ass so dirty. All I did was try to help it, damn, them niggas deal with courage. Bitch, I be in the trap, I'm serving till I'm 30, I'm the third. Damn, I ain't even stressed about that shit, I just can't work. Damn, I ain't even stressed, cause everything that came out perfect. They look talking on the internet, won't see my ass in person. We know you fake, cause every time we see you, we get a different furry. French cuisine, this French emerge. Just on my

I haven't dealt with. And I only want the best for you moving forward. But you backtracking when that ain't for you. Don't belong around your aura. No, there's not a day in these modern times you haven't crossed my mind. We both crossed the line. Seems like I needed you more than I needed myself. Just like I always felt like cheating on you would be cheating myself. To me, that's just some dumb shit for you to say we done with. Trying to speak your heart, trying to make your mark, then go deeper and make a scar. But every time I lay down, I think about you naked. And if you find my replacement, how could you? I made you 9 times in one day. Your 2 lips should come in a vase. You roll my I realize you look as good as you taste. Fingers all in your mouth, I'm grabbing you up and you down and grabbing your waist. Your room was my only escape. I guess that's none of your concern.

the liquor store. Oh my goodness. There's some bad boys right there. I know y'all had it going on like that up here in Canada. Oh my goodness. Look, the liquor store. No, no, no.